don't want to go to school tomorrow. I can study thinking about you, and you know I always do. I don't want to go to sleep tonight when I can stay up thinking.

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Just lose your mind, this is the time. Your test is real, just unbend your spine. Just bob your head, let me at Podi. Up inside your club or in your Bentley. So get messy, loud and sick. Your mom passed no more in another hat trip. 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So let's get

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That's just the way you like it, huh? It's so good, he just wishing he could bite it, huh? Never turn down nothing. Slaying these hoes, go trigger on a gun like.

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Now you do what they told ya. Now you do what they told ya. Now you do what they told ya.